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1: Yo, Immortals back. 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Hey yo, Mentor, I can't believe we gonna do this again. 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

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Perhaps it was all an illusion, but I doubt it very much, because there was something about that bass I'll never forget. I'm alive again. I'm alive again. I'm alive again.

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